0: top of 33 degrees. And if you have a story or news you want to share, email us at news@nirs.org.au or message us on Facebook, Instagram or LinkedIn. And that's been the latest from NIRS News.
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And we're lucky enough, that is Black Chat, we're lucky enough to be broadcasting through the National Indigenous Radio Service coming out of Turbayagra Country up there in Minjin between 10 and 11. And National Science Week, it kicked off on Saturday from the 15th and it goes through till next Sunday. And there are plenty of events that are happening. And we're going to be catching up with a chemical toxicologist who studies actual what's inside vapes. And that's Dr. Jody Molnar. So stay tuned for that. Plus, we'll keep you up to date with any other events, which is also a lot of other events that are happening out there, and especially through Science Week. As they say, there's more than 2,500 events with some amazing scientists, so from around the country. We'll keep you up to date, as I said, when the news comes in, and we'll always be playing your deadly music. So we're going to kick this hour off with a little bit of our brother Brett Clark with I'll Be There to Help, and then we'll come back, as I said, with Dr. Jody Molnar here on Black Chat. I'm your host, Lola Forrester, here Monday to Friday, 9 till 12.

And you're listening to Black Chat here. That was great to catch up with Dr. Jodie Molnar in regards to vaping, where they're researching that. And then on Friday, last Friday, we talked to Professor Jason Sharpless, and he's a Bundjalung man with international recognition, recognised authority in dynamic bushfire behaviour and extreme bushfire development. So when is the right time to burn? So we'll be talking to other of our deadlier people out there. And also, too, last week we were talking to Cheryl Kickett-Tuckett, Professor Cheryl Kickett-Tuckett from Curtin University, where she has written a children's book, and it highlights the important role books, storytelling and education can play in preserving Indigenous languages for future generations. So hopefully those books will be put into audiobooks as well. So that'll be good. Yes. And just a reminder too that the City of Sydney's updating grant program is open with new funding opportunities and extra grant writing support. So whether you're a local resident, a business, a creative or a non-for-profit, the grants can help you turn good ideas into action. Book a 15-minute chat in person or online to get your questions answered. Applications close the 1st of September. 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And we'll keep it moving here with another deadly track here from Jason Lee Scott with From a Desert to the Sea.

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You're listening to AAA in Murray Country, and my name's Neil Murray. How about that?

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0: 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The ones that in the city, ones that in the city, boy.
1: One more time. Yeah.

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It's only been a week, but it feels like an

0: And you're listening to Murray Country. Triple A Murray Country. I keep doing that. Missing Triple A. You're listening to Triple A Murray Country.
1: Well, I've ripped and dug out burrows on a sandy bullock hill. Eradicating rabbits doesn't take a lot of skill, but a boy born in the Mallee doesn't.